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2: If you visit China and you see the amount of progress that happens from one year to the next, or even within a year, it's very visible. Like you can see the new buildings, the new infrastructure, and it's also obvious to see that just walking around the streets, the increased prosperity of the average Chinese citizen has increased tremendously.
3: If you kind of have one opportunity to bring one American entrepreneur for visiting China for the very first time, what will be the most experience you want him to have first?
2: Well, I would generally recommend, as much time as that person can devote to China, they should, because China's got so many things to see. I took the bullet train from Beijing to Xi'an. That was a great experience. Train stations are amazing. The Terracotta Warriors is one of the wonders of the world. And just make sure you look out the window and you're not on your phone, because there's so much to see.
3: Yeah, like you always recommend everyone to experience, to go and see China by themselves.
2: Yes.Because any words I say do not do justice to the incredible majesty that is China. It's awesome.
1: 今天，商务部、国家统计局和国家外汇管理局联合发布《2025年度中国对外直接投资统计公报》。公报显示，中国对外直接投资规模稳居全球前列，呈现多元化投资趋势。
4: 2025年中国对外直接投资流量2135.8亿美元，比上年增长11.1%，对外投资存量3.4万亿美元，连续9年保持全球前三，占全球投资的比重增加到7.4%。对外投资行业覆盖国民经济的18个行业门类，主要集中在租赁和商务服务、批发零售、制造和金融4个领域。近年来，逐步向绿色低碳、数字经济和绿色矿产等领域稳步拓展。截至2025年末，我国在境外设立企业5.8万家，遍布189个国家和地区，境外企业从业员工总数476.1万人，其中雇佣外方员工296.5万人。2025年，中国企业对共建“一带一路”国家直接投资460.5亿美元，占当年对外投资流量的21.6%。在共建“一带一路”国家设立境外企业数量2.2万家，投资存量4072.5亿美元。
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5: If you visit China and you see the amount of progress that happens from one year to the next, or even within a year, it's very visible. Like you can see the new buildings, the new infrastructure, and it's also obvious to see that.Just walking around the streets, the increased prosperity of the average Chinese citizen has increased tremendously.
6: If you're going to have one opportunity to bring one American entrepreneur for visiting China for the very first time, what will be the most experience you want him to have first?
5: Well, I would generally recommend, as much time as that person can devote to China, they should, because China's got so many things to see. I took the bullet train from Beijing to Xi'an, that was a great experience.Train stations are amazing. The Terracotta Warriors is one of the wonders of the world. And just make sure you look out the window and you're not on your phone, because there's so much to see.
6: Yeah, like you always recommend everyone to experience, to go and see China by themselves.
5: Yes, because any words I say do not do justice to the incredible majesty that is China. It's awesome.
4: 新亚洲问天下，感谢收看今日亚洲，再会。